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Wake up with the Stew on the Magic Morning Show on Magic 98.9. This is always a great song right after 5 o'clock in the afternoon. Close to a weekend, too. Come on. It's Shaboozy.

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You didn't plan it? I believe you could. If you try to win, we start up chances 9 o'clock in the morning and then have them all day at work tomorrow.

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0: 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Tonight's Delilah's Dilemma calls herself TC. She says, my husband and I have been together for 8 years, married for 3. We have 2 children, 4 and 2. I love my husband, but I'm unhappy with my life. Things have changed. My husband and I have grown apart. We don't say I love you much. We don't kiss. I think part of this problem is an old misunderstanding between him and my family, who don't speak English very well. I've tried many times to explain to him that my parents don't have anything against him, but he doesn't want to be around them, and he does not want them visiting me. This really hurts my feelings. If he really loves me, shouldn't he try to reconcile? And I found out he has been talking and text messaging a woman, texting things like, I miss you. I listened to his phone messages and found her message saying, I love you, I miss you. Does this mean he's cheating on me? I confronted him about this last year when I found out. He denied there's anything going on and promised not to contact her again. A month ago, I found him texting her again. He told me there's nothing between them. Should I believe him? With both my problems, my family, and this woman, I feel like I should end this marriage, but I fear my kids' future or losing them altogether because I am not a working mother and I have no money of my own. What should I do? Please advise. Many thanks. Anonymous TC. Anonymous, I will have my words for you coming up next. You're listening to Delilah.
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Tonight's Delilah's Dilemma is from a young woman who's been with her husband for 8 years. They have 2 children. She found him texting and talking to another woman. They don't kiss. They don't say, I love you. And he is trying to keep her away from her family. And she wants to know what to do. TC, what you need to do is get help for you. You need to talk to a counselor. You need to see a doctor. You need to deal with this, because the depression that it's going to cause you, the heartache it's going to cause you, will cause you to lose your mind. You need to be healthy and strong and then make decisions about what you should do about your marriage. You can't control your husband. You can't make him stop texting or seeing the other woman. Do I think he's having an affair? Of course he's having an affair. It may not be a physical affair, but it's definitely an emotional affair, and he's in denial and you're in denial. So get healthy, get strong, take care of you, find somebody to help you work through your issues. Do not allow somebody to cut you off from your family ever. You need your family.

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Be strong for your kids. And then once you are feeling more secure and standing on your feet and not feeling so weak and vulnerable, then you make a decision as to what is best for your future. But please don't think a man who's texting, "I love you, I miss you," to a woman is not having an affair, because that's clearly foolishness, and he clearly is being extremely dishonest and deceitful. So good luck and God bless you.

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0: evening. Welcome to your Thursday night, your throwback Thursday night, where we take a moment and pause and look back over yesterday, look back over yesteryear. Because we have smartphones, little computers that fit in the palm of our hand and can hold so much information. Throwback Thursdays are a little bit easier because you've got those memories that pop up, huh? The pictures that pop up from a year ago or 5 years ago or 10 years ago, and you go, how could that much time have passed? Hard to believe. I mentioned this last night. It feels to me like time has sped up. I can't explain it, but maybe it's just because I'm getting older. I don't know, but it feels different. Just feels like time has sped up to me. How about you? I want to know who you are thinking about tonight. I want to hear your stories. It is a Throwback Thursday night. So if you've got any stories of graduation, of the kids growing up, that sort of thing, proms coming up this weekend, call me and tell me. The phone lines are open. You're listening to The Lila.
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2: Hi, good evening. Is this Chantel?
3: This is.
2: Welcome aboard. This is Delilah. What can I do for you?
3: Well, first off, I'm in my car, so we might get kind of break up a little bit. I was wanting to play a song for my husband. I'm on my way. I've been driving for 2 days straight to see my husband that I haven't seen very much at all for the last year. So,
2: why have you not seen him?
3: No, he's in the military, so out of the whole year, I've seen him maybe a month out of the whole time.
2: That is not fun.
3: No, not fun at all. So I've been driving for the past 2 days to come see him.
2: And what can I play to keep you company as you drive?
3: Anything to tell him that I love him so much and I can't wait to be with him.
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2: Hallelujah, hallelujah. Drive carefully. God bless you.
3: Thank you.
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Each night, we open up the phone lines to take your calls and to share your stories. That's what this show is all about. It's about your stories. It's about finding the perfect song to go with your stories. I'm here to weave those songs together with stories that'll touch your heart, inspire you to live life fully.

0: These beautiful things that I've got.
1: Hi, Christina. This is Delilah. What can I do for you?
2: This month will be our 10-year wedding anniversary. Our very first date, I remember walking up to him, and he was standing at his front porch, and he was standing with a bunch of his friends, and he looked at me and he said, "You have really nice legs." And he basically had me at, "You've got nice legs." And what was really great about it was, at that time, you know, he's 19 and I'm 17. He said it in front of his friends, and you know how guys are supposed to be cool and everything. And that was it. That was it for me.
1: That all it took was noticing you had great gams, and you were head over heels.
2: That was it. And we had our first date in a couple days from that, and he drove me home. I'll never forget, he drove me home, and we sat in the driveway of my house, and we talked for an additional 2 hours, and I eventually said, "Well, I think I should go in my house."
1: And was your father waiting up, watching out the door?
2: My mother was.
1: I'm surprised you didn't come outside and say, "Get in this house right now, young lady."
2: But we've been together, and we've had hard times, but he's my best friend. He's the reason why I have a smile on my face.
1: And do you work out so your legs stay in really nice shape for him?
2: Well, that's the great part about it. Over the years, you know, you gain weight and you change a little bit, but he still loves me for me. He tells me every day that I'm beautiful, and he still treats me as if I'm his queen.
1: What's his name, Christina?
2: His name's Ronnie.
1: Let me find a good song for you, too.
2: Oh, thank you so much.
1: All right, go take those great gams and give him a big hug.
2: I sure will. Thank you very much.
1: Bye-bye.

0: playing your requests and your dedications and sharing this beautiful spring night with you, sharing Mother's Day this weekend with you. If you have a funny story or a great story, share it with us. You can go to our Facebook page, Delilah, D-E-L-I-L-A-H. I got this note from Sandra Richgreen, who says, my mom would rock and sing in the recliner to Mitch Miller or whatever was playing on the TV. One day, I heard a loud crash. I went running into the living room. There was Mom upside down in her recliner, laughing so hard she couldn't get up out of it. I had to help her out. Makes me smile just thinking about it 52 years later. Loved her so much. Sandra, thank you for writing. I can just picture your mom with her legs kicking in the air to Mitch Miller as she's upside down. Thank you for listening tonight. If you have a great story, a mom story to share, send it to me. Let me know. I'd love to share it on the air with you. You're listening to Delilah.
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0: Hi, who's this?
1: My name is Avelino.
0: Avelino, welcome. What can I do for you?
1: I would like to make a special dedication to my girlfriend.
0: What's her name?
1: Her name is Patty.
0: And what do you want to tell Patty?
1: Ever since I've known her 13 years ago, that I've always had feelings for her as more than just friends, and she actually made my long-time dream come true when we got together 6 months ago.
0: And were you waiting for her all those years?
1: I was waiting for her all those years.
0: Wow, you are a very patient man.
1: Yes, I am.
0: Now, what was preventing you two from getting together before this? Was she involved with someone else? Was it just not the right time?
1: When I first met her, she had a boyfriend, and she went on to marrying him. And then recently, things didn't work out, and they went their own way. And then I finally found out, and I asked her to be my girlfriend 6 months ago, and she said yes.
0: Wow, I'm blown away that you were that patient that long. Good for you. I'm glad it worked out.
1: Thank you.
0: Let me find a song for you two tonight.
1: Okay, thank you.

0: Did you say you wanted to see New Kids on the Block next month in Las Vegas? I thought so. They're playing at the Park MGM Las Vegas in June, and we've got two tickets to see them on June 19th. These tickets put you in two bar stool seats attached to the stage for the show that Friday night. Plus, you'll have a chance to meet with members of New Kids on the Block as well. 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
11: Hi, Mike.
12: How you doing?
11: I'm doing well. How are you doing?
12: I'm doing great, thank you.
11: Okay, so Donna tells me on my little note thing here that you are a professional baseball player.
12: That's right, yeah.
11: So, Mike, welcome aboard.
12: Thank you.
11: Who are you thinking about tonight?
12: I'm thinking about my girlfriend, Stephanie.
11: Stephanie has your heart.
12: Yeah, she really does. She's had my heart. I've dated a lot of girls in my age, and there's not one that's like this. I can trust her. I can put all my heart into her. I can put my life in her arms, and I know she's going to take care of me.
11: Would you put your championship ring in her palms if you win it?
12: Of course, as long as she's coming with me.
11: Oh, Mike, I like you. You're a good kid.
12: Thank you, Delilah.
11: Good luck in your career, sweetheart. I hope that I see you all over the news and the sports and the TV. You do that, and I'll play the song for your beautiful Stephanie.
12: All right, Delilah.
11: Bye-bye, honey.
12: Thank you. Bye.

0: 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Because I gotta have faith. 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

0: Kathy, thank you for being patient. 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
1: Hi, Delilah. Well, I wanted to know if you could play a song for me. It's actually for my boyfriend, Tony.
0: Tell me about Tony.
1: From a distance, he had liked me, which I didn't know. He finally came around and walked into where I worked, and as he describes it, he walked up to me, and I was with everybody that I worked with, and he said all he saw was me. Didn't see anybody standing around me, just myself, and he said I was like an angel standing at him. And he walked up in front of everybody. There was like six girls, and he said, "Hello, beautiful." And that was it. I just melted. From that day, it's just been nothing but happiness. He's just the greatest guy in the world for me, and I love him to death.

0: keeping you company on this Thursday night. Thank you for joining us. I've been waiting for you. I am here every night to take your calls, to share your stories, to play songs that hopefully will touch your heart in a very real way. That's what this show is all about. It's not about politics. It's not about name calling. There is just too much insanity going on in the world. Too much name calling. Too much hatred. Hatred for our fellow man. I don't get it. I don't get it. When you can choose love or choose anger and hate, why not choose love? Why not choose love? That's what this show is about, encouraging you to put the anger away, to get rid of it, to expunge it from your spirit, from your heart, from your mind, and to focus on love, on loving one another, on being kind, on being considerate, on being respectful. What happened to that? I'm glad you are here with us tonight as we do our best to be kind to you. You're listening to Delilah.
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1: Hi, Delilah.
0: How are you tonight?
1: Great. How are you?
0: I'm good. Who's on your heart?
1: Oh, my mom.
0: Tell me about Mama.
1: Well, I have a great story to tell about her. It starts back when she was 18. She had me at a very young age. Her entire town turned their backs on her because she was so young and no single mother, except one guy. His name's Jimmy. He is absolutely wonderful. He told her how he felt about her, but being so young, she was so confused, didn't know what to do. She moved away and moved in with one of her sisters. That's where she met my dad. They were married for about 20 years, and I got a wonderful little brother named Daniel out of that. And my dad was in the Air Force and came back and decided that he wanted to divorce my mom. And so my mom packed up and once again moved back with her wonderful sisters who take care of her. And she wrote Jimmy a letter and let him know that she was back in town. And she wasn't quite sure about how he'd feel after, you know, say 20 years of not seeing her, not hearing from her. And she gets a letter in the mail, and his first words on the letter are, "I still love you." It was absolutely made her heart melt. She didn't know if he'd still want to see her or whatever, and they wrote back and forth for about a week. And then after that, he started driving a 3-hour trip over to see her. And that started for a couple of months, and now they are getting married.
0: I'm glad that she has your support.
1: Yes, she will always have my support. I love her very, very much.

0: earlier I mentioned Mother's Day is coming up on Sunday, and hopefully you have a wonderful mom to celebrate. But if that's not the case, if God has called your mom home, or maybe you never had a wonderful mom, and your heart still hurts over that truth, I know that hurts bad. I don't think there's any wound in our soul that affects us for as long as it affects us when our mothers did not love us or care for us. So I hope that that is not the case. But if it is, and if your mom was emotionally unavailable, was not there for you, whatever, I hope that this show helps in some small way to heal that hole in your heart. I'm going to be here for you, sharing your requests and dedications and sharing your stories and encouraging you all night long. 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
15: This is Delilah. I understand you're celebrating tonight.
16: Yes, ma'am.
15: Tell me the wonderful news in your life.
16: I have 1 year clean.
15: 1 year clean, and you're not talking about you've kept your living room in order.
16: That's it. My life, my body.
15: Your life, your body. Can I ask what your drug of choice was?
16: Alcohol and anything else that changed how I felt.
15: So just any chemical you could put in your mouth to change your state of mind was there.
16: That's it.
15: So how does it feel?
16: Very cool. It's awesome.
15: Isn't it weird, though, having to deal with reality?
16: Yeah, it's got its good points and its bad points, but it's pretty cool.
15: Yeah, there are those days I go, man, maybe I shouldn't have stopped drinking. Just kidding. So you've got a year today.
16: Yes, ma'am.
15: Let me find a special song for everybody who's made positive changes in their life.
16: Thank you.
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So why don't you kick off your shoes? 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

0: Hi, Cindy. Who's on your heart tonight?
1: My husband, Ziggy.
0: Your husband's name is Ziggy?
1: Yeah.
0: Like Ziggy Stardust?
1: Yeah.
0: Is that a nickname or is that
1: yeah,
0: his...
1: Yeah, that's a nickname.
0: What's his birth name?
1: Callahan.
0: Ooh, that's handsome.
1: Yeah.
0: But he goes by Ziggy.
1: Yeah.
0: And what do you want to tell the Zigster, the Zig one, the Zigminator?
1: I want to tell him I love him, and we listen to your show every night together, so I just want to let him know how much I love him.
0: And did you have a song on your heart, or you want me to find one?
1: I want you to find one for me.
0: Okay, I'll do that for you.
1: Okay.
0: You have a great night.
1: Thanks, you too.

0: 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Tonight's Delilah's Dilemma calls herself TC. She says, my husband and I have been together for 8 years, married for 3. We have 2 children, 4 and 2. I love my husband, but I'm unhappy with my life. Things have changed. My husband and I have grown apart. We don't say I love you much. We don't kiss. I think part of this problem is an old misunderstanding between him and my family, who don't speak English very well. I've tried many times to explain to him that my parents don't have anything against him, but he doesn't want to be around them, and he does not want them visiting me. This really hurts my feelings. If he really loves me, shouldn't he try to reconcile? And I found out he has been talking and text messaging a woman, texting things like, I miss you. I listened to his phone messages and found her message saying, I love you, I miss you. Does this mean he's cheating on me? I confronted him about this last year when I found out. He denied there's anything going on and promised not to contact her again. A month ago, I found him texting her again. He told me there's nothing between them. Should I believe him? With both my problems, my family, and this woman, I feel like I should end this marriage, but I fear my kids' future or losing them altogether because I am not a working mother and I have no money of my own. What should I do? Please advise. Many thanks. Anonymous TC. Anonymous, I will have my words for you coming up next. You're listening to Delilah.
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Tonight's Delilah's Dilemma is from a young woman who's been with her husband for 8 years. They have two children. She found him texting and talking to another woman. They don't kiss. They don't say, I love you. And he is trying to keep her away from her family. And she wants to know what to do. TC, what you need to do is get help for you. You need to talk to a counselor. You need to see a doctor. You need to deal with this, because the depression that it's going to cause you, the heartache it's going to cause you, will cause you to lose your mind. You need to be healthy and strong and then make decisions about what you should do about your marriage. You can't control your husband. You can't make him stop texting or seeing the other woman. Do I think he's having an affair? Of course he's having an affair. It may not be a physical affair, but it's definitely an emotional affair. And he's in denial and you're in denial. So get healthy, get strong, take care of you. Find somebody to help you work through your issues. Do not allow somebody to cut you off from your family ever. You need your family around you. Be strong for your kids. And then once you are feeling more secure and standing on your feet and not feeling so weak and vulnerable, then you make a decision as to what is best for your future. But please don't think a man who's texting, I love you, I miss you, to a woman is not having an affair, because that's clearly foolishness. And he clearly is being extremely dishonest and deceitful. So good luck and God bless you.

0: just might smooth off the rough edges of your spring night, helping you to relax and unwind and refocus, helping you to think about the things in life that really matter. And those things aren't things at all. They're the people that surround you, the people you are blessed with. They are your brothers, your sisters, your mother, your father, your children, your grandchildren, your innermost circle, your village, your tribe, the people that know you and love you. 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If you are loving people in your life with all your heart, you are enough. We'll be back. 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
2: Hi, what can I do for you?
3: I am just so excited to speak with you. My son, Aaron, and I are here. He's 12 years old, and we drive 150 miles 5 to 6 days a week, taking him to dance lessons, and we listen to you every night coming home.
2: How old is your son?
3: He's 12 years old.
2: And what kind of dance does he do?
3: His favorite is tap, but he takes modern and jazz and ballet as well.
2: So he wants to be on Broadway.
3: Yes, he does. He did his first competition actually sang.
2: Good for him. You know, when you've got the talent and that drive and that passion, and you love to entertain and be on stage, there's nothing like it in the world.
3: Totally, and that's the reason that his father and I support him with these trips, just because he's so driven and he's awesome.

We're not here to get you riled up and to fight or argue or pontificate or tell you what you're doing wrong. We are here to celebrate with you when you are doing something right. We are here to let you know that we're proud of you. And if you are proud of someone else, we are here to pass that information along.

0: Amber, what can I do for you?
1: Oh, well, first I wanted to thank you for always being on the radio every night and helping me feel better every time I listen to you.
0: Well, thank you. That is my job.
1: And you do good.
0: I try very, very, very hard to live life to the fullest and then share that with as many people as I can.
1: I've been trying to do that, too. Thank you.
0: So what can I do to make your night a little bit better tonight?
1: Well, tonight I just wanted everyone to know about my mom and her birthday. Her birthday's coming up. And it just made me realize how much I love her and how I'm really blessed to have her. She's the epitome of strength. She's a very strong woman. She sacrificed so many things of herself that she wanted for other people. And it's not just for me. It's everyone that knows her, loves her. And I do, too. And I'm just really, really happy to have her as a mom.
0: And what song do you want to hear for your mama tonight?
1: I have so many songs, but I couldn't pick one. I was hoping you could do that for me.
0: I could do that. I'll find a good one that lets mama know just how she has contributed so much love and joy to your life.
1: Thank you to everyone.
0: You have a good night.
1: You too, Delia. Thank you.

0: is on your heart? Who's on your heart tonight? Who are you thinking of? Who is inspiring you? Maybe it's that time of the year when seniors are getting their gowns and their caps and making their plans and planning trips as soon as school's out and all that goodness. And maybe it's your super senior that's on your heart, your student that went through a lot to get where they are right now. But they did it, they made it, and now they're going to be walking down the aisle, putting the cap and gown on, and you're so excited for them, but the reality is starting to hit, and it hurts. Doesn't it? Hurts bad. Wait a few more weeks or a few more months, and then call me, okay? Because I will be here to help you dry your tears. I am here for you through all the different chapters and phases of life for ourselves and our children and our grandchildren. 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

Alaska's best variety is on Magic 98.9. Are you following the Mike Vrabel and Diana Rossini scandal? 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

0: 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What's a habit men have that they don't even realize is weird? Some responses coming up.
1: I'm going under in this time. I fear there's no one to save me. This all or nothing really got away. You're driving me crazy.

0: 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I'm Dana McKay with another super fun Reddit question. And if you ever want to chime in, you can DM me at Dana McKay Radio on Instagram. Women, what's a habit men have that they don't even realize is weird? Someone said not replacing socks with holes or underpants that need to be replaced. Another said sneezing ridiculously loud. Yes, some men are so loud when they sneeze. Someone said never throwing anything away, even when it's broken. Oh my gosh, my ex-husband was so guilty of that. Garage full of stuff that's bust that he just can't let go of.
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Oh my gosh, ridiculously expensive. I'm like, maybe my son will play a lot of video games this summer because I don't want to pay for all this. 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

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I'm hoping to go see him if I can, you know, scrounge up the money to buy a ticket. 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

0: 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And now, though, every time I hear that song, Iris, I think about all the videos that went viral about a month ago with people saying, Mom, what were you like in the 90s? And then the Goo Goo Dolls song was playing. That was a really fun trend, by the way. If you didn't see mine, it's on my Insta. You'll have to scroll back a bit. I'm at Dana McKay Radio. You know, you could always be one of those people who scrolls back a bit and likes all of my pictures and videos going back for like 2 months. I always love when that happens. I'm like, whoa, this person's a fan. That's cool. 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

Magic 98.9, Alaska's best variety. Coming up this weekend, it's all about mom, especially on Mother's Day, May the 10th. 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

Wow, big response. Magic 98.9. If you want to hear the mother song, I'll replay it coming up at the 9 o'clock hour. Just a powerful song about moms. And I think coming from a mom's perspective, too. It's Emmy McBride. This is Simple Minds now from the 80s.

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Seal. I remember that song. It was huge back in the day. Kiss from a Rose on the Magic Morning Show. Yeah, playing Alaska's best variety. Coming up, two songs from now, the Anchorage Public Library Reading Rhyme.

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0: Human Nature. Michael Jackson on the Magic Morning Show. Happy Friday. It's Stu here. And check this out. 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

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I have a question for you. Did you get an iPhone last year or since 2024? You might be due some money. I'll explain two songs from now. Something

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Coming up June the 6th. 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

Magic 98.9, Alaska's best variety with the most music in the morning. Appreciate you listening. Happy Friday. Yeah, together raising more than $6.2 million. We're talking about the Alaska Run for Women at the UAA campus this year. More details coming up. I'm holding on.

0: 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Got to take a quick break, pay some bills. Alicia Keys is coming up next, and Phil Collins in our next set. Stay right there. 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

0: 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That's going to do it for the Friday edition. Have a great weekend. It's Stu getting you up and getting you going. I really appreciate you listening. Thank you. Be good. God bless you. Stay alive. Don't drink and drive. 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And if you're talking to the phone, use a Bluetooth. It's not only the safe thing to do, it's the law. Miss Dana Tyson, come up at 10 o'clock with the original At Work Network. Right after that keyword, worth another $1,000 on our workday payday. 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

Alaska's best variety is on Magic 98.9. It's a feel-good Friday. It's Mother's Day weekend. I mean, come on, let's have some fun. I'm Dana Tyson. Here's Shaboozy and a bar song.

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We're going to make it happen. I'll tell you how coming up right now. It's Miles Smith.

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Not only is it National Teacher Appreciation Week, it's National Nurse Appreciation Week. And they were asked, how can we best show our appreciation? Well, it's not complicated. I've got their answers coming up.

0: 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Well, this has been National Nurses Appreciation Week and National Teachers Appreciation Week, and they were asked, how can we show our appreciation for these selfless souls? And their answer was simple, heartfelt thank you. It could be a written note, it could be a social post, or it could be like you actually coming face to face and saying thank you. So do that. One of those three, make them feel so good, and it'll make you feel good on this Friday as well.
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1: Hey, happy Friday, buddy. I'm glad you're along. We all ready for Mother's Day this weekend? You don't know what to buy yet. We found such a cool list of stuff this week. I'll tell you about it. 8 minutes. Here's Rihanna.

0: Magic 98.9 playing Alaska's best variety. Not going to say you're last minute for Mother's Day this weekend. You got plenty of time. You're a little bit last minute. But you got plenty of time. We found such a cool list of stuff this week for ideas. Good Housekeeping put it together. By far, the best thing they said on their list, the thing that's got the most attention this year is self-care products, with the number one thing being those LED red light therapy masks. Those can be a little bit expensive, but there are a bunch of other ideas. Jump on the Good Housekeeping site. Really good list.
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We can try. You got to start there. Another workday payday chance is right at 3 o'clock. I hope you win.

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Hey, we're welcoming Three Ring Circus to town May 23rd and 24th, and we have a chance to win tickets. 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

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You watch Kelly Clarkson show a lot. What did you think of the guest host this week? Didn't mind it. Let's talk about it next. Here's Kelly.

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0: We love to wear tight spandex and short shorts in public. 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

Alaska's best variety is on Magic 98.9. Mother's Day weekend, of course, this weekend. Dad, aunt, babysitter, we have homework for you before the weekend that I hope you can do today. It's really quick to do with the kids, so I'll tell you about it next. It's Bruno Mars.

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